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0: Cat 4, 67, 54, copy.
1: 67.
2: 54.
1: Cat 4.
0: 57, Cat 4.

0: 7. Subject left the restaurant. Code 4. I'll be tiny.
1: Cab 4. 82, copy.
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0: Made contact with the RPV 21. He's stating he has no weapons. He's just requesting EMS response for a hold.
1: Yeah, 4.
2: 32.
1: 32.
2: Note to the call, can you show me 10-6 up to 19?
1: Yeah, 4.

Hillary 67. Can you advise EMS to 1022 if he's just requesting a number for crisis now?

0: 82-67.
1: 415 subject, the encampment, 1370 South Hill. Advising that Mel sitting on the property recently, 602 in the past. Advising he was making statements to staff when they asked him to leave. Gave me a male wearing a brown or khaki shirt, rainbow colored pants, a skateboard.
0: 57, 54.
1: I have a 415 verbal to me at CVS on 2175 East Barsley over a road rage incident. RP is going to be in a motorcycle. Advises other subjects in a gold or brown Kia, unopening weapons. Advise he was threatening to kill him.

0: 28 Flurry. That subject's clear, 27 Valley.
1: What did you show any 832s registered to?
0: 10-12. Wait, they want you 10-32.

0: 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Well, you can 1022 for the RP, advise Civic COA, not requesting further.
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0: Can you check for a traffic hazard at Looney and Prosperity? Advising a northbound lane, there's a large box in the roadway.
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2: 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It's going to be at Bow Family, Bow 55 North Cherry.
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0: 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We're getting a child custody issue. 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
1: There were multiple. The one in question is in the returns. We'll place the additional in as well.
0: The one in question is already in returns. You can 1022.
1: 10-4.

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0: 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Break 58, sorry. 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Seemingly in compliance.
1: 58, thank you.

4740, Flurry. 4740, Flurry. 4740, Flurry. I have an RFO, 1076 to the church, 1917 West India. It'll be the pastor and additional RP regarding two subjects on the property setting up on the benches near the office area. Requesting they leave.

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Subject was GOA. 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
0: 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Otherwise clear.
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0: 66, Flurry. Can you help us patrol check the encampment 1370 South Bow Ocean? A text 911 was transferred from TCSO. A subject appears to 96. Negative answer. Can you just check the area?
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0: 40. Copy a physical 415 between family members. 900 East Rankin, unit 4343. We have a female juvenile, 911, 15 years of age, advising in a 415 with family, father. Became physical. He's alleging of a 664-245 as well as a screwdriver. Now we're still getting further. 87 flares. You can also start that way, so code 4.

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0: 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Are we closing the fire alarm?
1: 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You'll be closer. 300 East 17 Grid 32C Charles for smoke alarm. Sounding and attempting to get further information from Jonas.
0: 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Please start the truck as well, and we're responding from Meadow Court.
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1: I'm going to be 76 back to the victim's address for more follow-up. I'll be code 4.
0: Tampa.

62, that's the Tulare County Federal Credit Union on the corner of San Joaquin and K. It's a commercial building, it's one story. I got nothing showing from the Alpha Bravo corner. Tactical Alpha will be facing San Joaquin. We're investigating. Continue the truck, please.

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0: Barsley and Ocean 7, William. Queen Boy 555.
2: Can you confirm the building listed with Giotto's?
1: Yours. Affirmative, it's in the return, sir.
0: Today's the final stop, Ash and Arbor, Robert.
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4: ahead. That's fire on map. We're outside of the Salvation Army. It's going to be an unreinforced brick building, single story. Nothing showing from the same tactical alpha. It's 1810 gate. Same command, same mode, investigating. Continue the truck for investigation.
5: So Larry, it's truck 65 to that scene, brakes, sandwiching command, truck 65, what can we do for it?
2: Let's swing around and take Charlie, please, and stand by the parking lot of Silvercrest.
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0: Roommate 415, physical. Possible 242, just occurred. 121 South G George. 121 South G George. Open line with RP 911 advising. Was in a 415 with the mother's roommate here. They were attempting to take a phone from them and struck her in the face. Unknown if medical, they're refusing to answer.
1: 40. 47.

I'll be around to 549 Tehui to contact the male half. He can start me an additional. 8714, can you revise the street name? Tehui? Six, six, four, can you follow up?

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1: 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It's going to be north of here.
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0: 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The building was done waiting.

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0: 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Unknown FRP is 1096 or unknown CERC. CFS 224, the CFS you're being dispatched to and 219 are going to be related. She called advising she heard some sort of explosion. Over nothing seen, no smoke seen, only the one call at this time. Taking attempt at 21 to her.
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0: Figures Sunny Medical Aid. 2140 East Prosperity at Circle K for 25 C-trails. For traumatic injury, RPU's advise that there is a male laying on the ground, advise that he has a possible collarbone injury. Patient's going to be wearing black shirt, blue sweatpants.
1: Traffic collision. It'd be Tulare and Morrison at the roundabout. Possibly going to be a single vehicle, TA. Vincent Russ is TA. One caller advises possibly going to be a black Hyundai. An additional caller advised of a possible Chrysler 200. It's unknown.

0: units en route to the TA. An additional Spanish-speaking caller. We're still trying to obtain further. Possible vehicle possibly lost a tire.
1: Tolerance 7, that can be announced to the TA for translation.
0: It's unsure if the Spanish speaker is on scene. It's just an additional call on 911 Spanish speaking.
1: 10-4. 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
1: Responding to smoke detector or carbon monoxide alarm 1753 Jasmine, cross of La Spina, Fred 51A Adam. Per RP, they advised that the alarm had sounded for a few minutes, then it stopped. There's no smoke or any smells inside of the home. So single-story residence, home's being evacuated now.

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0: 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They're not requesting a 21.
1: 10-4, I copy. You can close it out.
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62 50 3-4. RFO 344 West Oakwood Drive. 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A negative on a 415 heard, and we're on 1021.

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Go for it.

0: 6 to Larry. 6. She's clear of local. Non-extraditable warrants out of New Mexico.
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0: confirming you as a 92, if we can confirm.
1: 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Everybody's been can be sighted out.

0: 90-62-53. We just had a 417 just occurred. It'd be at 1519 North J. John. That'd be the mini mart. Just occurred with a 1032 subject. An employee was in a 415 with a subject outside, and they branched a 1032. Four subjects with mass. Negative on a GSW at this time. Trying to, possibly trying to 211.
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0: somebody left in a vehicle, possibly northbound towards Cartmel. Four people in the vehicle, still tending further. It's be a dark colored vehicle. Okay. Unknown maker model.
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2: How far does 90, is it a personal attack or was it directed towards the store?
0: Personal.
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0: is a warrant advisor, though.
1: It shows a $0 amount.

0: recall. 1837 East Evergreen. It appears now the parents are in a 415 over child custody issue. It appears that the juvenile is now code 4. This for 243, the RFO was TCAT. Step 4.
1: With the RP advising the juvenile will to place you an officer and have made some 5150 statements.
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0: 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I did run 8 Tom in returns to that, Lexus.
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0: For Tom Sam, 9749. It's on the same vehicle.
1: That's going to return to a 21, it's going to be a utility trailer. Last four are going to be 8652. Returns out of San Jose.

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He disconnected, unknown circumstances.

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0: 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It's going to be a California plate.
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0: 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It doesn't advise the offense.
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1: 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On the DL, YLO 179272, last of Rubio.
0: 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Copy RFO suspicious search of the J Street Mini Mart, 1510 North J John. Have an RP calling, advising they need to report the manager missing. Located their vehicle at the business. None of this is related to the earlier traffic. We're still getting further.
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0: East 10:43. 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However, unknown what the RP has in regards to that 10:43. She's on scene here. We're still getting further from her.
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0: 10-4.
3: Six, 12, me around 253's traffic as well.
0: 10-4, copy. So second question, maybe a transient, trying to confirm.

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We're getting clothing and description of the subject now.

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10-43, the subsequent question is being described. HMA possibly wearing a cowboy style sweater vest, blue and white in color with black pants.

0: advise that he was headed northbound towards the Pad Bridge. He might be in that area.
1: 6-2, if we can, let's break 2 units from the contact with the victim and have them start checking.
0: North, I either.

0: 26.
1: 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I'll start on the east end.
0: 10-4.
2: I'll be on foot checking the bridge for the west end.
0: 10-4.

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0: 62, advice is incoming MS that we're going to be in the alleyway between Age and I, in the area of the trail.
1: Copy, engine 62 in the alleyway between Age and I and the trail.
2: Ambulance is 1076 from Visalia.

At the shopping center on Cross and St. John. She said she hasn't seen anybody matching that description.

0: 6. Did the victim give a time lapse of when this occurred?
1: Negative. Time of call is 1:44, assuming just as long as it took from him to get from that location to the residence.
0: 26:10:4.
2: 26:62, they're advised that they occurred about 30 ago.

0: on foot near Jack to go. If they need to check in the fuck.
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0: Would fire be able to respond out for a washdown of the blood right here on the Pet Bridge? And if so, if we can advise them, it's going to be towards the top level west end of the bridge.
1: 10-4, we'll advise. 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
1: 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Stand 4.
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Intern 62, copy read. Copy responding via landline. A washed-out citizen says deploy PD, Ida, and cross off the pedestrian bridge. Grid 31D, David. PD is advising Enroff of I-3.

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1: RP recontacted. 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They're still chaining further. 10-5 Langley's Lane.
0: 47.
1: Timber.
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Standing out in front of a black shirt. 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
0: Text to 911 from 425 West San Joaquin. Ongoing issue. Subject to issues of 911 and text to 911.
1: Well, we go out there, we need to counsel him one time, then it'll be zero tolerance, we'll arrest him afterwards.
0: 10-4. Copy that. Text 911, 425, West San Joaquin. Refer to CAD for further.
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Gold 95 is medically cleared. 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Fire. Fort Break, Larry 26, Obby 76, South County with 2 male 95.

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0: Residential alarm sounding at 237 East Gannon, sounding from the front door.

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Yeah, 4.

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This is vehicle 459 report, 3D design, 1454 Southwest Zone.

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Commercial Alarm Sounding, the High School Farm, 591 West Barsley. 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

0: 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Great, 57 Clark. She has an unconfirmed code 93, additional unconfirmed code 93, no bell.
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0: check 1. Tiller, you're copying in Arizona 28.
1: 82, go ahead.
0: Lincoln 80382, copying additional.
1: Go ahead.
0: Adam Mary 83901.
1: That was for an Arizona as well. Fifty-seven, Clary, the warrants are confirmed.
2: 7-10-4, I'll have one female 95.
1: Staff 1. 28-67, Clary.
2: 28-67.
1: Report at 415, hustle 242. Daniel on West. Advising approximately 5 subjects in a fiscal this time.
0: Call 6.
1: 31, step 1.

0: exercise. Still trying to get further. Revising, there's a female that's fighting with a male on a bike, and there's also this whole subject going in, possibly a westbound angle at this time.
1: Mike, firm, it's third party info.
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1: 81.
0: The commercial alarm sounding in the Alpine Vista School, 2975 East Alpine, 77 Library, East Motion Detector.

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0: 6, 7, 8. First Patrol Shift, Rosa Saloon, 133, South K. Keene. In regards to Nelson's in front of the door, talking to himself.
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0: A commercial alarm sounding at Subway, 302 North J. John. Set up from the front door in North Motion.
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0: 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What's the last four of the events?
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0: 67. Request for a walkthrough at 1422 East Sequoia. 1422 East Sequoia. Representative is standing by a gray Ford Explorer. Advising the residence has been boarded up and also removed. I don't know if anybody's inside.
1: 82.

0: Possible 415 verbal for the 1290 Mount Brewer Court. The RP's calling that address, advise the subjects in a verbal in the roadway. Possible 415 over some type of court order. Associated vehicles are a gray passenger car and a red passenger vehicle. Nothing further.
1: Yeah.

0: joy. They're advising the left eastbound of the checking area.
1: Hilarious, if them come forward, it's clear.
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AFIRM on the RPO wanting a report if you guys are clear. AFIRM.

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I'll be tonight.

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California 6, Edward Lincoln Boy, 301, break. 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

0: 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Be at Mission Oak School, 3442 East Barsley. We're just to get further. The airplane advised that there is a father holding a child by the neck.
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0: Yeah, panic alarm, 1890 East Walnut, gonna be a duress channel with code. Just temperature, we're trying to get the RP online. It's a 415 verbal heard. Advising they're going to be near the front office. RP is semi-uncooperative.

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1: We're still trying to get further. 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
1: Larry, 106-500, uniform.
0: Yeah, 4. 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
0: How about a 415 verbal? One half is back, speaking only at 1059 Millbrae. 1059 Millbrae. It's going to be between the RP and Hertz in it.
1: 82.

0: 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It's going to be at Kern and I, Ida. It's going to be at Mel Street on the south end of Skate Park, yelling for help, wearing a white t-shirt.
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1: 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The RP is trying to set up the taco truck.
0: Thank you.

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0: 以吃穿。
1: A 415 subject, Starbucks, 491 North J. John. It's going to be a male civic inside the restroom for over an hour. 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

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For alarm company, it was a keypad alarm. We're attending callback.

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0: 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VR, be advised which side of the park you'll be on.
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California White Yellow 459-6056, break. California 20600 Henry 2.

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0: Sorry, sir. Can you just note family was on scene? They secured it.
1: 3-10-4.

I'll be trying. I'll be in Rosa Santa Clara. 10-1.

0: started.
1: Gulf Gas, 1334 East Barclay. Suspecting of a BMA with a mask over his face, was seen chasing an additional subject that had a sword.

0: 5781, Claire, just for 1043 from previous contacts with that subject, a similar call advising is going to be a fake source.
1: 57, copy.
2: Peter. 20, there's nothing to catch.

0: looking at 20,002 in the area of Ocean and Willow. The RP followed the suspect vehicle to a location nearby. It's going to be in a black Chevy Cruze.
1: Sorry, 120.
0: That's fine.

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0: 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He's a restrained party on a CERT PTO and also has an out-of-state code, no extradition.
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AB3 is clear, South Force. 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
0: 10-4 break, Clarity 3, can you put the booking info in there, please? Correction, the judge info.

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